0: Yeah.
1: Possible records.
0: Tea in the house.
2: Little Jeff in this motherfucker. Yeah. Ali J's up in New York. You know what I'm saying? We up in New York.

0: T'as volé
1: tout. Okay,
0: you know what I mean?
2: Can we try it?
3: Yeah, they can work with it.
0: Instead of can we do it again?
4: Yeah.
0: You know when you do things for God, you must do them bigger. So we're going triple. Alright. Listen to the whole flow now.
4: Yeah.

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1: sorry
0: noma ngomunye okuqedwe kanjani
2: No,
0: listen.
2: I'm coming back.
0: I'm coming back.

Nkwaba, Adam Marva, to walk one is our mom. The key that too, but it's a king of the car cut to the knee. The yet a telegram, a father at the room, a daughter to the mayor at the thing in a man who summoned and created to home. There are one book that I need, but to that within a mayor. Could you ever get about the knee? The yet a peter at Nani, the fire needed a peter at the knee, no tongue with my yin yara. Papa to the gender pump, who time would see I was in a quarter to the wood time, which I would see. A year at the pump of time, which I would say a quarter can be a wood time, which I would see. Cut any year to put down yen, pretty ye. Visit her one of my yen, be time, say a wood time will be me. Cut a wood time, which I would see a quarter do more that year wood time near. But to what it was the other thing about it, when you put a new art in me about ye, like if Yaka, Kaina may be able to get it from mum. I was in a may yarding and everything more. Moba kina akina do ngaye takatori e paka piko kabala nakani akwa nyi bajwa dana miya ngwa adwara miya kado amara pi muhammuda panja do kada kenda kamo kada do ni ko ti minisi yo ni oni do panna de do la kota.

0: Yeah.
1: Morricone.
2: Little Japanese motherfucker. Yeah. Ali J's out in New York. You know what I'm saying? We up in New York.

0: C'est ma prière.
1: Si un jour sur ta route.
2: Okay,
3: you know what I mean?
2: Can we try it?
1: Yeah, they can work with it.
3: Instead of. Can we do it again?
4: Yeah.
3: You know when you do things for God, you must do them bigger. So we're going triple.
2: Alright.
3: Listen to the whole flow now.
4: Yeah.

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Can cook on and sack a blind yarna, puff and blubber blind yarna. 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

0: Possiamo ricordare
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2: little Japanese motherfucker. Yeah. Ali J's out in New York. You know what I'm saying? We up in New York.

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1: Oh.
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2: Japanese motherfucker. Yeah. Ali J's out in New York. You know what I'm saying? We up in New York.

0: Ça voulait tout.
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2: Okay,
0: you know what I mean?
2: Can we try
0: it? Yeah, they can work with that. Instead of. Can we do it again?
3: Yeah.
0: You know when you do things for God, you must do them bigger. So we're going triple.
2: Alright.
0: Listen to the whole flow now.
3: Yeah.

0: Yeah.
1: Possible record.
0: Number 2.5.
2: Little Japanese motherfucker. Yeah. Ali J's out in New York. You know what I'm saying? We up in New York.

0: Yeah.
1: Possible records.
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2: Little jump in this motherfucker. Yeah. Ali J's up in New York. You know what I'm saying? We up in New York.

0: ngizakhona nje mina. 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
1: sorry,
0: sorry. 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
2: ushumfaze kana lo mntwana.
0: Khamba bona kuthi. 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Guys, I'm coming back. Ngisala nje chat book.

Nkwaba, Adam Marwa, to walk one is our more. The K that too, but a jinger, and say jinger, car cut to the knee, the yet a caribam, a father room, a Jordan and May as a tiny name, who tumble and the to home. There are one book that I need, but to that within a maya, could you ever get about the knee, the yet a Peter and Nani, the fire in the Peter and the new town with Naya Niara. Papa to the gender pump, who tang, which I was in the quarter to the Wutang, which I was saying. A year at the pump of Wutang, which I was saying, a quarter can need to be Wutang, which I was saying. Cad any year to Wutang Yen, three years, one and 5 years, three times in a Wutang of Bailey. Carabutang, which I was in the quarter do more that year Wutang Miaga. But to what was the other thing about it, when you book and do what in Miaga, like if Yaka, Kaina may be the Buddha that is one mum. I was in a may asking, I never get more. Kumoba kina, akina adunga ye, takaturi ye paka piku. 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Kwa nate.

0: Yeah.
1: Yeah.
0: Tea in the house.
2: Little Jeff in this motherfucker. Yeah. Ali J's out in New York. You know what I'm saying? We up in New York.

0: Okay, you know what I mean?
1: Can we try
2: it? Yeah, they can work with her.
0: Instead of can we do it again?
3: Yeah.
0: You know when you do things for God, you must do them bigger. So we're going triple.
4: Alright.
0: Listen to the whole flow now.
3: Yeah.

0: Yeah.
1: Possiamo ricordare.
0: Tea in the house.
2: Little Japanese motherfucker. Yeah. Ali J's up in New York. You know what I'm saying? We up in New York.

0: Yeah.
1: Little G up in this motherfucker. Yeah. Ali J's up in New York. You know what I'm saying? We up in New York.

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2: Okay, you know what I mean.
3: Can we try it?
2: Yeah, they can work with her. Instead of, can we do it again?
4: Yeah.
2: You know when you do things for God, you must do them bigger. So we're going triple. All right, listen to the whole flow now.
4: Yeah.

0: Yeah.
1: Possible records.
0: Tea in the house.
2: Little jump in this motherfucker. Yeah. Ali J's up in New York. You know what I'm saying? We up in New York.